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0: Buddy Sagu with Tere Jia, Hor, this is the right here on Big 106.2. 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
1: Participate in the Bollywood.
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0: Right, the Bollywood Vacay Contest is coming up on the show. And just a reminder, you don't need a reminder. Jaise main aata hun studio ke andar, people, I'm welcomed by WhatsApp messages on our number 0543091062, because lots and lots of you want to head out for that staycation at the Rixos Almirid. This is quite literally the biggest thing that is happening. And you know, the thing about a Friday is that traffic thoda der se shuru hota hai. So, aaj agar aapne WhatsApp kiya, so chances are, mujhe lagta hai, ke zyada chance hai that you might get picked and play Bollywood Vacay Contest with us. So 0543091062 par aapko WhatsApp karte rehna hai. Kya karna hai? BSS space dekar apna naam. Just type out BSS space your name and send that as a WhatsApp to 0543091062. What is that one song that you want to listen to? It's a bit early in the morning. So 6 to 7 is the early morning request hour. Aap ban sakte hamare influencers subah ke and influence our playlist. What is that one song jo neend bhagane ka sabse zyada kaam aata hai aapke? Let me know. The number once again is 0543091062. Dhurandhar se Gehra Hua coming up in just a while. This is Big 106.2, the Beat of Bollywood.
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0: beat of Bollywood. 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
4: A nice, bright and sunny start to this Friday ki subah. 32 degrees Celsius right now. Humidity at a high 71%. Winds blowing at 11 kilometers per hour. Highs of 36 right now. Lows of 32 degrees Celsius.
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7: It's a Friday morning. It's too early on a Friday that due to have traffic anywhere of any concern. Usual hotspots, we have thought about traffic. We'll have 311 heading south going towards Dubai from Sharjah. About 2 to 3 minutes car delay at Industrial Area 15. And then E11 Al Nahda interchange 1 is getting a bit busy, but nothing major to report. In case aapko kuch dikhta hai, then give me a call if it's safe. 800-1062 is my number.
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1: BBC News with Will Chalk. The World Health Organization says a trial has begun of two potential treatments for the strain of virus behind the current Ebola outbreak in the Democratic Republic of Congo. WHO experts say the trial will take months and may require more than 1,000 patients to produce definitive answers. Nine people have been killed in a bomb attack inside a crowded cafe next to a courthouse in the centre of the Syrian capital, Damascus. 20 others have been injured. The head of the Syrian Bar Association says six of the dead and seven of those injured are lawyers. A former US Olympic canoeist has been charged with vandalising the Lincoln Memorial Reflecting Pool in Washington after its multi-million renovation by President Trump. But David Hearn's lawyers say he's innocent and his arrest is a cover-up for shoddy work. Japan has started installing hundreds of cameras in its northern mountains as part of a nationwide survey of the bear population, following a surge in attacks on humans. Japan has recorded 13 fatal maulings across the country in the past year. A rare surviving copy of the American Declaration of Independence has been discovered in London, the only known example of its kind outside the United States. It was seized from an American ship that was captured in 1776. It will go on display at the National Archives. At the World Cup, Spain have secured their spot in the last 16 following a comfortable 3-0 win over Austria. BBC News.
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0: Forget coffee, chai. He has got your morning kick. UAE's number one way to rise and shine. 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
4: Good morning, it's past 7 a.m. on this 3rd of July, Friday ki subah. This is the day everybody waits for 5 days in a week and finally it's here. Kuch ghante kaam pe uske baad, to weekend hi weekend for 2 days. Is kaam ko aasan karne ke liye bhi, humare paas saari ki saari samagri. We've got some fabulous prizes, including a chance for you to win a staycation at the wonderful Rixos Almirid in Russell Khema. Big summer surprise is coming up and also the big Bollywood quiz as well. Do open movie tickets jeetne ka mauka aur kya chahiye? Keep it locked to Big 106.2, a part of the Funny Show Network.

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8: Morning is 33 degrees Celsius right now, 7:13 on the clock on this Friday morning. Humidity still quite high, 70%, per highs of 36 right now, lows of 33 degrees Celsius.
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0: 7:20 on the clock on this Friday, subah 3rd of July. Crazy things keep happening in this world, all thanks to social media. Matlab, the crazy things that keep happening get reported on social media. We get to know about them as well. Lekin because of social media also, some things keep happening.
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0: For example, filmों को flop करने या hit करने के पीछे भी अब social media होने लगा है. But you know, there's one success story, but late success story that really is getting everybody's attention, and that is ek 9 saal purani box office flop film. It has created history. Why? Because ye film that stars Rakul Preet Singh and Srinivas, it's a Telugu and Hindi film. It has become the first film in the world to cross 1 billion with a B views on YouTube. Iska naam hai Jai Janaki Nayak. Yeah, Jai Janaki Nayak, 2017 mein banayi gayi thi, 9 saal pehle. And it's made history by becoming the first Indian Telugu Hindi film to cross 1 billion views on YouTube. How amazing is that? Yeah. Isiliye kehte hain ki bhai lage raho, pata nahi success kab mil jaye. Good day, coming up, a blast from the past. Yaar ka signal right here on The Big Breakfast with me, Sid. Good morning.
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5: Morning, it's 7:24 on the clock on this Friday. Let's take a look. First of all, at the capital, Abu Dhabi, no tension in traffic. Then Dubai, Sharjah, maybe it's a Friday, the traffic is a little late. So, but 311, you have a couple of pockets to be aware of. Then there is, first of all, heading south, industrial area 15, per going towards city center, Mirdif, slow moving traffic all the way till Mirdif, and then a bit beyond as well. Nadal Hamar, Alwar ka 1 ke taraf jata hua, aapko 3 se 4 minute ka traffic milega. Then there is Beirut Street right outside Medina Mall, and E11 Al Nada interchange 1 is also getting quite busy.
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0: total Ronaldo goal, which was, you know, ruled as an offside. Lekin then penalty mein he scored. He got on to the score sheet. And then, although Croatia was leading Portugal for most of the match, Portugal got those two crucial goals back. And now they'll be facing Spain. So, Monday, raat 11 baje, Portugal versus Spain. Anyone, that's going to be an amazing one. And then, Monday, yani ki Sunday raat ko 12 baje, which is Monday 12 a.m, is going to be Brazil versus Norway. So now we're getting into the proper business end of the tournament. And then Monday raat ko 4 baje, which means Tuesday, so it's Sunday raat. So Monday morning 4 o'clock, it's going to be Mexico versus England as well. Aaj ke games, Switzerland versus Algeria. And Australia versus Egypt. That's also going to be a very hard-fought one. And then tomorrow is going to be Colombia versus Ghana, Argentina versus Cape Verde. And I've got lots of friends who are going to be up 2 a.m. Tomorrow, which means Saturday morning 2 a.m. So, wow, it's all happening at the FIFA World Cup. Itne sare matches ke baad kya lag raha hai aapko? Which team is... Have you like figured out a pure favorite? Gulabi saadi ani lali lal lal. Your favorite of the Instagram world, Sanju Rathod, is finally finding his feet in Bollywood. Unka ye thansu super hit gana Sari, Gulabi Sari from Dhamal 4. Coming up in just a while, this is The Big Breakfast with me, Sid. Good morning.
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0: Morning, 7:41 on the clock on this Friday ki subah, and traffic wahi halka pulka at the usual hotspots aapko milne wala hai. 311 E11 heading south, going towards Dubai from Sharjah. Then there's Beirut Street also right outside Medina Mall, D62 pe southbound traffic. Then S112 in Sharjah Industrial is getting a bit busy going towards University of Sharjah. 611 Emirates Road par bhi heading south, a bit of congestion. Then Dubai Safari Park se pehle ya kahiye baad Warsan 2 Warsan 3 ke beech jo gol chakkar aata hai wahan par thoda bahut congestion. Then there's E44 Al Khail Road going towards Business Bay. And then Al Khuz 4th par bhi there's been an incident being reported at E11 as well. And this is heading north right after Umm Sakeem. Be careful, yahan par milegi aapko 4 se 5 minute ki der.
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0: And there's so much that you can expect over the weekend. Kaun se releases hain OTT mein, cinema hall mein jaakar aap kya dekh sakte hain? Of course, Alia Bhatt ki Alpha, the film that everybody is, you know, talking about. 50% log keh rahe hain they can't wait, and then the rest of the half is saying, yaar, Alia Bhatt in doing like martial arts, hand-to-hand combat, ये बात कुछ हजम नहीं हो रही यार. सो या आई एम गोना पुटिंग अप अ पोल ऑन आवर इंस्टा, एंड बाय द वे इफ यू डोंट फॉलो अस प्लीज डू फॉलो अस, बिकॉज वहां पर जितनी बिहाइंड द सीन्स 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
1: BBC News with Will Chalk. The World Health Organization says a trial has begun of two potential treatments for the strain of virus behind the current Ebola outbreak in the Democratic Republic of Congo. WHO experts say the trial will take months and may require more than 1,000 patients to produce definitive answers. Nine people have been killed in a bomb attack inside a crowded cafe next to a courthouse in the centre of the Syrian capital, Damascus. 20 others have been injured. The head of the Syrian Bar Association says six of the dead and seven of those injured are lawyers. A former US Olympic canoeist has been charged with vandalising the Lincoln Memorial reflecting pool in Washington after its multi-million dollar renovation by President Trump. But David Hearn's lawyers say he's innocent and his arrest is a cover-up for shoddy work. Japan has started installing hundreds of cameras in its northern mountains as part of a nationwide survey of the bear population, following a surge in attacks on humans. Japan has recorded 13 fatal maulings across the country in the past year. A rare surviving copy of the American Declaration of Independence has been discovered in London, the only known example of its kind outside the United States. It was seized from an American ship that was captured in 1776. It will go on display at the National Archives. At the World Cup, Spain have secured their spot in the last 16 following a comfortable 3-0 win over Austria. BBC News.
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0: Forget coffee, chai. He has got your morning kick. UAE's number one way to rise and shine. 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
4: Good morning, it's past 8 a.m. on this Friday ki subah. You know what's going to happen in this hour show. We are going to be opening the big summer surprises for one last time this week. We're going to play the Bollywood Vacay contest. Bollywood plus vacations juda ye contest. If you manage to do better than that person in the conference playing against you, then your name goes into the draw to win an unmissable staycation at the Rixos Almirid in Ras Al Khaimah. So WhatsApp karte raho. It is free 054-309-1062. 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

0: 8:21 on the clock, and sport is all about competition, right? Agar competition hata do, not just between teams but also between individuals. So what is sport?
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0: And the competition doesn't always have to be against, you know, the opposing team. Kabhi kabhi, and kafi kabhi, apni khud ki team ke andar bhi competition, internal competition, which kind of eggs you on, makes you want to perform even more, right? If you kind of teach it in a very healthy way. So here's an Abhishek Sharma versus Vaibhav Suryavanshi ka competition statistic, right? Abhishek Sharma has become the first T20 cricketer to score 100 sixes. Now, here's where Mr. Suryavanshi comes into the picture. So 100 sixers maarne ke liye, he faced 785 balls. So, I mean, that is mind-boggling in itself. Like 7.85 balls per six, less than 8 balls he faces for every six that he scores. Guess how many Vaibhav Suryavanshi has scored? He has already scored 83 sixes in his career so far in T20s. And he's faced 440 balls. Do the math a bit. It is around 5 balls per six. Kya lag raha hai aapko? Kitne time mein, how many more deliveries will Vaibhav Suryavanshi face before he actually scores his 100th six? That is the question. Will he play tomorrow is the question. Kal hone wala hai India versus England ka second T20 in the 5-match series. The first one, you know, unfortunately got washed out. But one thing has come to the fore. Ek debate chal gayi hai ki Sanju Samson versus Vaibhav Suryavanshi. Ye jo versus ki debate hoti hai, usme pata nahi kyun Samson hamesha hote hain yaar. Because he always only performs in the really high profile games, yeah, which is like the quarterfinals, semifinals, and the finals of the T20 World Cup. Lekin ye jo bilateral series hai, usme agar perform nahi kar rahe hai, then should he be in the team? Should Vaibhav Suryavanshi, who's really knocking on the doors of the selector, should he replace Sanju Samson? I am definitely going to put a poll about this on our Insta 106.2 Big FM. Ke kal ka jo game hai, uske andar Sanju Samson ya phir Vaibhav Suryavanshi, who do you think should actually be in the squad? But is baat mein confusion ho sakti hai, lekin is baat mein bilkul confusion nahi hai. That if you think that car rentals are expensive, then aisa bilkul nahi. All thanks to selfdrive.ae. 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This is The Big Breakfast with me, Sid. Good morning. 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
3: It's 8:26 and अब जाकर थोड़ा normalcy as far as traffic is concerned, यानी कि अब थोड़ा traffic दिख रहा है. This is how long it takes on a Friday morning to for there to be some traffic. 311 E11 heading south, going towards Dubai from Sharjah. दोनों जगहों पर आपको मिलेगी 5 से 6 मिनट की देर. Then there's a bit of congestion at Nadal Hamar D62 पर, and this is heading north at Beirut Street, going towards Festival City वाला जो area है. Then you'll find a bit of congestion 44 Al Khail Road पर, going towards Business Bay, and 611 पर भी 3-4 मिनट की देर, heading south, going towards Al Aviv.
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0: 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What if this summer came with a surprise? A big surprise. 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
1: BBC News with Will Chalk. The World Health Organization says a trial has begun of two potential treatments for the strain of virus behind the current Ebola outbreak in the Democratic Republic of Congo. WHO experts say the trial will take months and may require more than 1,000 patients to produce definitive answers. Nine people have been killed in a bomb attack inside a crowded cafe next to a courthouse in the centre of the Syrian capital, Damascus. 20 others have been injured. The head of the Syrian Bar Association says six of the dead and seven of those injured are lawyers. A former US Olympic canoeist has been charged with vandalising the Lincoln Memorial Reflecting Pool in Washington after its multi-million dollar renovation by President Trump. But David Hearn's lawyers say he's innocent and his arrest is a cover-up for shoddy work. Japan has started installing hundreds of cameras in its northern mountains as part of a nationwide survey of the bear population, following a surge in attacks on humans. Japan has recorded 13 fatal maulings across the country in the past year. A rare surviving copy of the American Declaration of Independence has been discovered in London, the only known example of its kind outside the United States. It was seized from an American ship that was captured in 1776. It will go on display at the National Archives. At the World Cup, Spain have secured their spot in the last 16 following a comfortable 3-0 win over Austria. BBC News.
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0: Forget coffee, chai. He has got your morning kick. UAE's number one way to rise and shine. 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
4: Good morning, it's past 9 o'clock on this 3rd of July, Friday ki subah, the end of another working week. And aapko pata hai is ghante mein hum kya karne wale. First up, in just about 5 to 7 minutes from now, the two contestants for the Bollywood VK contest are going to be on the phone line with me. And one of them is definitely going to get their name into the draw to win that unmissable staycation at the Rixos Almirid in Russell Khema. Saath hi saath, is ghante mein hum log khelenge the big Bollywood quiz as well. Flex a bit of your Bollywood muscle and walk away with two open movie tickets right here on Big 106.2. A part of the Funisha Network.

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8: Good morning. It is 9:17 on this Friday ki subah, and let's take a look at the temperatures. 34 degrees Celsius right now. Humidity still quite high. 63% per. Highs of 36 right now. Lows of 33 degrees Celsius.
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3: It's a Friday. Traffic, of course, is quite well behaved on a Friday. Today is no different. Thankfully, 311 E11 heading south, going towards Dubai from Sharjah. Usual hotspots pe aapko milegi 5 se 6 minute ki der. Also, a bit of southbound traffic on D62, Beirut Street. The good news is 611 ka traffic ab chhant chuka hai. It's absolutely smooth flowing. Then there's a bit of congestion at 44 in two places. One is heading south, going towards Business Bay from D3, and the other is heading north at Alkuz as soon as you get out of Sikkim area.
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2: 10:17 on the big clock. Good morning hai aapko. Friday ki subah. All in a very, very good mood as per usual. Yaar. When it is time for the weekend, I don't think anything can shake our moods, right? Boss ne aake subah subah aapko kuch bol diya, jhagda ho gaya kisi ke saath. Jahe jo bhi ho jaye, you know that it's the end of the week. You can completely disappear, vanish for at least the next 48 hours and you can recover, you can heal. And I think that is just enough for all of us to get through the day. Filhal, mujhe baat karni hai. Dekho yaar, mujhe nahi pata ki aap kaise ho, aapki personality kaisi hai. Lekin agar wo judge karna pade, you know, what type of a person you are, maybe I could do that if you just revealed your playlist to me. I mean, forget horoscopes, you forget, you know, your zodiac signs, forget all of this for a second. I feel your playlist could actually reveal more about your personality than any of this. And it is true, kyunki ek post bhi mere samne abhi aaya hai, and it is so accurate because in my head, the moment I read the headline, I thought, haan, mujhe pata hai mera favorite genre kya hai. And I read a little bit about it and it was spot on about my personality, who I am, how I am. Okay, I'll just give you a few examples, theek hai? 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Anyone who is into rock music, please confirm. मैं अपनी बात करती हूँ, ठीक है? Why I felt that I resonated the most. मुझे hip-hop music बहुत पसंद है. Hip-hop and rap music, ये मैं कॉलेज के दिनों से सुनती आ रही हूँ and I've always loved it. So if I randomly want to listen to something that feels good, I will always instantly put on, you know, an early 2000s hip-hop track. So what it says about you as a person is that you are confident, you are ambitious, you appreciate storytelling and clever lyrics, and you like people who keep it real. Oh my God, 100% accurate this is. Keeping it real, keeping it true since 1992. Don't sit there trying to calculate my age. But yes, ye main 100% is cheez se agree karti hu. Anyone who listens to rap music or hip-hop music, I think aap bhi agree karoge ki ye bilkul sahi aapki personality ko isne pakda hai. If there's any particular genre of music that you like, yahan pe bahut hi accurate description ke saath mujhe bataya gaya hai ki aapki personality kaisi hai. 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Sad songs, love songs, classical music, ghazal, jo bhi ho, I can tell you about your personality and you need to tell me if or not I'm right or wrong. 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
1: Hanji, good morning. Zohra ke saath aap on The Big Mix until 2. Filhal, we're talking about what your favorite type of music says about your personality. With me on the phone line is Lydia. Hi, good morning.
2: Hi, Zohra. Good morning.
1: How are you?
2: I am good. I hope you're well too.
1: I am very, very well. Lydia, kya kar rahe ho aap filhal?
2: Today is my off, so I'm just spending time to, like, you know, just clean the house, sit and read some book and all that.
1: Wow, you are describing my ideal Friday.
2: Actually,
1: in a dream world.
2: Then Saturday and Sunday, I really love Friday because Friday is the day I look forward, like, you know, how I can actually be ready for next 2 days of holiday.
1: Oh my God, this is actually, you're living the dream, you know, being able to do this on a Friday morning when everyone's just desperately waiting to go back home. Khatam kare, danda band kare aur ghar jaye. But anyway, let's hope you spread your positivity, your energy, everything on everybody else and we are able to live that ourselves as well.
2: Thank you, Zohra.
1: Achha, quickly tell me, what's your favorite genre of music? What kind of music do you enjoy the most?
2: I do enjoy a little calming and soothing, like most likely romantic songs and, you know, something from Bollywood, something from, you know, even Hollywood for that matter.
1: Okay, I'm just going to ask my, you know, music baba to sit and analyze your personality right now. And mere samne analysis aya hai that the kind of music you like, you're basically emotional, you are nostalgic, you probably have a song for every life situation. You are a romantic at heart, even if you pretend that you are not. And you love shared experiences like weddings, road trips, karaoke and Antakshari. Kya Baba Ji ne sahi guess kiya hai aapke baare mein?
2: Absolutely. Because, you know, when you were saying everything, I was actually relating to, yeah, this is what I have done. This is what I've been doing so far.
1: Oh
2: yeah,
1: my God.
2: Music Baba is like very right.
1: मेरे म्यूजिक बाबा को बोलना पड़ेगा कि इसका हम पैसा चार्ज कर सकते हैं साइड बिजनेस.
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10:52 on the big clock, heading into the second hour of the show. Zohra ke saath ho aap. This is the big mix coming up next. Awesome, really, really great tracks for you. Making sure ki weekend ka jo aapka mood hai, wo yahan par bana rahe. But we have some great, great things to talk about in the next hour as well. Mere samne ek aur aisa article aaya hai that is really, really fascinating. That just blows my mind, and I'm definitely going to talk about it because bahut zyada beneficial hai, especially health ko leke aapke, hai na?

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1: BBC News with David Harper. Mourners have begun paying their respects to Iran's late supreme leader Ali Khamenei at the Grand Musalla Mosque in Tehran. His coffin is on display along with those of four family members, including a toddler granddaughter, killed with him on the first day of the war launched by Israel and the US in February. Venezuela's interim president says almost every official in the state at the epicenter of last week's powerful twin earthquakes died in the event. Delcy Rodriguez said nearly 2,600 people are now known to have been killed nationwide. The United Nations Human Rights Council will hold an emergency session on Sudan shortly, as fears grow of an imminent attack on the city of El Obeid. It's been under siege by the paramilitary Rapid Support Forces. Officials in Ukraine's Sumy region say four people have been killed in fresh Russian strikes. Meanwhile, Russian state media say a woman has been killed following a Ukrainian aerial attack on the border city of Belgorod. A Guatemalan man extradited to the US has pleaded guilty to his role in the deaths of 53 migrants found in the back of a lorry in Texas 4 years ago. Rigoberto Ramon Miranda Orozco faces a maximum penalty of life imprisonment. Japan has started installing hundreds of cameras in its northern mountains as part of a nationwide survey of the bear population following a surge in attacks. Japan has recorded 13 fatal maulings last year. A new study has found that bottlenose dolphins in the Adriatic Sea are altering their feeding habits by increasingly following fishing trawlers to scavenge for food. A team of researchers tracked hundreds of trawlers over 150 days to monitor any dolphin behaviour. A rare surviving copy of the American Declaration of Independence has been discovered in London. It's the only known example of its kind outside of the United States. It will now go on display at the National Archives. BBC News.
0: 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All in just 5 minutes. 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
0: When the clock strikes sass, she walks in. 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
3: 11:04 on the big clock. Hanji, a very, very good morning. Zohra ke saath upon the big mix. I keep you company until 2. Filhal, is dusre ghante main baat karungi how colors, are so important in your life because every color has its own value, has its own meaning, has its own connotations. And I feel like brands aajkal have cracked that code. Not aajkal ki, bahut purana game hai, jo hume ab aajkal slowly samajh aane laga hai. But basically, how brands use colors to leave an image on you and how that has very, very effectively worked all these years. So, uske baare mein baat karenge, let's get into that. And we'll try and understand ki agli baar agar koi brand koi color use karke humko brainwash karne ki koshish kar raha hai, we'll be able to understand that better. But it's a very, very interesting study. We'll get into that in just a bit. Let's start the R. Aditya Rekhari. I think he is a star in the making.

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1: 11:16. Hanji, good morning. Zohra ke saath right here on Big 106.2. The Beat of Bollywood. 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Jab bhi kuch emergency hoti hai, ab hamare studios mein bhi dekh lo, mic live ki light hamesha red mein hogi. Why? Because it's urgent, it's immediate. So it creates urgency, excitement, which is why a lot of these fast food brands, entertainment brands, you know, heavily they use the color red, because it makes you take fast and impulsive decisions. So, wo red ka impact pad jata hai. Yellow, on the other hand, it instantly attracts you, right? Happy energies aapko mil jati hai. So it's very cheerful, it's very optimistic, it's friendly, and it makes you it has a weird pull towards you. It is friendly, it is also very youthful. So, wo youth ko bahut attract karti hai. And it's impossible to miss. You can't possibly miss a bright yellow. Blue, on the other hand, ye main hamesha bolti hun, blue is a color that is something that you will, you know, feel comfortable with. You somehow feel like you can confide in the color blue. I know that's not possible. You cannot confide in a color, but it is true. It is associated with trust, stability, security. That's why you'll see a lot of water brands, or for a lot of bank brands will use the color blue. Because they want that you show them confidence, coming to the color green, it is obviously linked a lot with health, eco-friendly, nature, freshness. So a lot of these wellness brands, you know, or they'll environment-friendly brands, they'll use the color green to, you know, make you feel like, hum chahte hain ki environment ko koi harmful effect na pade. The color gold is obviously associated with anything that is wealthy, prestigious, ekdam hi high class na. To luxury companies gold ko tap in karti hai, and it does leave that image in you. Aap kuch bhi gold dekhoge, whether even it's a gold phone cover, aap usko bhi sochoge ki yaar ye to bahut hi premium cheez hogi, ye le lete hain. White, on the other hand, is chic, is modern, is minimalistic and aesthetic. So anyone who has, you know, all these aesthetic things in their mind ki hame aesthetics ke liye cheeze karni hai, हमें दिखाना है कि हम बहुत क्लासी है, तो व्हाइट इज समथिंग दैट लीव्स दैट स्पेस फॉर प्रोडक्ट्स टू लुक स्लीक एंड लुक आल्सो हाई एंड, एकदम क्लासी. Black is very premium. White and black contrasting hain. Dono ka wahi intention hota hai to look classy, but black is more premium compared to white. White is minimalistic, black is more premium. It gives another luxury feel and it appears more exclusive to people and sophisticated as well. These are basically the impression that is left on you with the use of colors jo brands use karte hain. I think I get attracted most to the color red and also to the color black. Pata nahi kyun, for some reason jab bhi main koi cheez black mein dekhti hun, chahe wo cheez jitne bhi colors mein available ho, for some reason mera black se wo attraction hota hai. So maybe I'm someone who goes towards that feeling ki black bhi chahiye, thoda premium bhi chahiye, but thoda affordable bhi hona chahiye. Matlab aukaat ke bahar ke sapne dekhne hote hain. I think that is something that I feel. What is the color of, you know, any brand that you get most attracted to? Let me know. In the meantime, Mickey Singh keeping you company. Gaane ka naam phone, right here on Big 106.2. This is the Beat of Bollywood. You can phone me anytime. The toll-free number is 800-1062. A very good morning.

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1: BBC News with David Harper. Mourners have begun paying their respects to Iran's late supreme leader Ali Khamenei at the Grand Musalla Mosque in Tehran. His coffin is on display along with those of four family members, including a toddler granddaughter, killed with him on the first day of the war launched by Israel and the US in February. Venezuela's interim president says almost every official in the state at the epicentre of last week's powerful twin earthquakes died in the event. Telsey Rodriguez said nearly 2,600 people are now known to have been killed nationwide. The United Nations Human Rights Council will hold an emergency session on Sudan shortly as fears grow of an imminent attack on the city of El Obeid. It's been under siege by the paramilitary Rapid Support Forces. Officials in Ukraine's Sumy region say four people have been killed in fresh Russian strikes. Meanwhile, Russian state media say a woman has been killed following a Ukrainian aerial attack on the border city of Belgorod. A Guatemalan man extradited to the US has pleaded guilty to his role in the deaths of 53 migrants found in the back of a lorry in Texas 4 years ago. Rigoberto Ramon Miranda Orozco faces a maximum penalty of life imprisonment. Japan has started installing hundreds of cameras in its northern mountains as part of a nationwide survey of the bear population following a surge in attacks. Japan has recorded 13 fatal maulings last year. A new study has found that bottlenose dolphins in the Adriatic Sea are altering their feeding habits by increasingly following fishing trawlers to scavenge for food. A team of researchers tracked hundreds of trawlers over 150 days to monitor any dolphin behaviour. A rare surviving copy of the American Declaration of Independence has been discovered in London. It's the only known example of its kind outside of the United States. It will now go on display at the National Archives. BBC News.
0: 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All in just 5 minutes. Henna Speedy Easy Hair Colour. 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
0: When the clock strikes sass, she walks in. 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
3: Good afternoon. 12:03 हो चुके हैं. Our number 3 of the show right here on Big 106.2. This is the Beat of Bollywood. मेरा नाम ज़ोहरा. आप सुन रहे हैं The Big Mix all the way until 2 p.m. इस तीसरे घंटे में many many things to talk about. यार एक नया initiative निकला है which allows Emirati nationals to be using their driving license across 34 countries. But it could also mean something for expats. 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You know this is my favorite topic and anytime I feel like millennials have the upper hand bahut zyada hi khushi ho jati hai. 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
4: dood ubaloge to jhaag lagegi aur jo saavan mein aise nachogi तो आग लगेगी.

0: Beat of Bollywood. What if this summer came with a surprise? A big surprise. 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
1: Hanji, good afternoon. 12:27 ho chuke hain. Zohra ke saath ho aap right here on Big 106.2. This is the beat of Bollywood. You know, keep your company all the way until 2. Filhal yaar ek bahut hi interesting study mere samne, because according to a new research, it says that people who are born between 1985 and 1995 actually look younger than the younger generation, which is Gen Z. And I feel like ki bahut sare millennials khud ko na aise compliments lene ke liye paane ke liye ye bolte aate hain bahar ki I look younger than the younger generation, but now the research actually proves it. It's many factors that comes into, you know, the play, many factors such as your lifestyle routines, because I feel like we millennials were a lot more disciplined than the Gen Z. Ye mujhe lagta hai, because I feel Gen Z are a little more laid back. It's not just me, honestly, it is the research also that says that, because Gen Z ka jo lifestyle है वो ऐसा है दैट दे आर अ लिटिल मोर लेड बैक, दे आर अ लिटिल मोर कैजुअल विद देयर एटीट्यूड. यू नो, हमारी 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I think that all comes into play because hamara ek sleeping pattern hai, hamare life mein hum kaun se time pe kya karte hain uska ek pattern hai, skin care routine, ye sari cheeze hum bahut prim and proper hua karte the. Maybe that is why it has eventually led to us looking much more, you know, maintained, well maintained, and also eventually helping us look younger. So that is what the research says, what the study says. I think ye prove karne ke liye mujhe kisi, matlab young bachche ko yahan pakadna padega, jo koi main dekh lungi. Gen Z hamare office mein hai bahut sare, ek picture leti hu apne social media pe dalti hu, aap dekh ke mujhe batana. I'll not tell them anything, but you tell me if it's true and if the research is right. Do I look younger than the Gen Z, you know, people in the office? Let's confirm that.

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1: 12:51 on the big clock. Hanji, a very, very good afternoon. Zohra ke saath on the big mix. Heading into the last hour of the show. A big, big, massive surprise for you, yaar. Big summer surprises ke saath hum aa chuke hain wapas. And this time, a very big surprise for you and your family. Your chance to win a very epic staycation. Ye kaise jeet sakte ho? Kya karna hoga? All of those details to follow in the last hour. Make sure you're tuned in. My name is Zohra. I keep you company ek aur ghante ke liye until 2. Making sure we bring you the hottest and the freshest of Bollywood music.
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1: BBC News with Vijay Alice. The United Nations Human Rights Council is holding an emergency session on Sudan as fears grow of an imminent attack on the city of El Obeid by the paramilitary Rapid Support Forces. The UN Human Rights Chief, Volker Turk, said another human rights catastrophe was unfolding in the city and the surrounding North Kordofan state. Mourners have begun paying their respects to Iran's late Supreme Leader Ali Khamenei at the Grand Mosalla Mosque in Tehran. His coffin is on display along with those of four family members, including a toddler granddaughter killed with him on the first day of the war launched by Israel and the US in February. Officials in Ukraine's Sumy region say four people have been killed in fresh Russian strikes. Meanwhile, Russian state media say a woman has been killed following a Ukrainian aerial attack on the border city of Belgorod. Uganda is the latest country to start evacuating its citizens from South Africa following recent protests targeting undocumented migrants. The first group of people arrived home on Friday morning. A passenger coach has plunged into a ravine in southwestern Pakistan, killing at least 40 people. Rescue teams say dozens of emergency workers and ambulances have been deployed. Health officials in the Democratic Republic of Congo say more than 200 patients have recovered from Ebola. They have attributed the progress to enhanced surveillance and testing in the affected areas. Scientists say bottlenose dolphins in the Adriatic Sea are increasingly following fishing trawlers to find food and teaching the behavior to their young. The new study suggests their natural prey has become harder to find in heavily overfished waters. BBC News.
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0: When the clock strikes sass, she walks in. 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
3: 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All those details to follow this hour. Make sure you're listening to me. 2 baje tak aapke saath hone wali hoon. This is the Big Mix. A very good afternoon. You're with me, Zohra.

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Uncha lamba kad aapne suna, welcome to the jungle se on the big mix. With that it's my time to take your leave, it's almost 2 PM. meri awaaz mera andaaz agar aapko pasand aaya ho, instagram pe zarur ja ke follow kar lena zohra amin, wahan par mera handle. make sure to follow us 106.2 big fm pe bhi, wahan pe all daily fun and informative content for you. 106.2 big fm, make sure to follow us. I will now see you on a monday. until then, stay blessed and stay tuned to big 106.2, the beat of bollywood.

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1: BBC News with David Harper. The UN's human rights chief has warned that a catastrophe is unfolding in Sudan's North Kordofan state. Addressing an emergency session of the UN's Human Rights Council, he called to discuss the country's brutal civil war. Volker Turk said that for 18 months, civilians in the state had been subjected to siege-like conditions by the paramilitary rapid support forces. Uganda is the latest country to start evacuating its citizens from South Africa following recent protests targeting undocumented migrants. The first group of people arrived home on Friday morning. A passenger coach has plunged into a ravine in southwestern Pakistan, killing at least 40 people. Rescue teams say dozens of emergency workers and ambulances have been deployed. The authorities in Ukraine's capital, Kyiv, have urged residents to limit their time outdoors after fires caused by large-scale Russian strikes on Wednesday led to a spike in air pollution. Health officials in the Democratic Republic of Congo say more than 200 patients have recovered from Ebola. They have attributed the progress to enhanced surveillance and testing in the affected areas. And scientists say bottlenose dolphins in the Adriatic Sea are increasingly following fishing trawlers to find food and teaching the behaviour to their young. The new study suggests their natural prey has become harder to find in heavily overfished waters. BBC News.
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3: Hello, hi, good afternoon to you. Big 106.2 pe Ujjwal Khanna ke saath hain aap. This is The Big Life. Happy Friday to you. What a great weekend it is for so many people and for me especially. Yeah, I mean, there's something extremely great about weekends aur mujhe aisa lag raha hai mere liye kuch extra khaas hai ye. But anyway, aapke kya plans hain, kya karne wale hain aap, what are you supposed to do, what are you not supposed to do, what are you binge watching, where are you going, where are you circling, where are you meeting up, ye sare plans already ban jate hain and hopefully aapke plans ban gaye hain. Baki agar nahi bane to 3 ghante ke jo gaane hain, it sort of makes you dive deep into, you know, your weekend plans, and that's exactly what we do the afternoon time. Easy breezy song with Maya Menu. That's the first track coming in. Sachet Tandon ki awaaz aapke saath until 5. Aap sun rahe hain The Big Life. Big 106.2 pe. 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
5: 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Kya Baba Ji ne sahi guess kiya hai aapke baare mein?
6: Absolutely, because you know when you were saying everything, I was actually relating to, yeah, this is what I have done, this is what I've been doing so far.
5: Oh
6: yeah,
5: my
6: your
5: god,
6: music baba is like very right.
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1: 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Well, the one thing that we though want very close to us is food, and this is the time when we talk about food. Food trails mein aaj baat hogi is a very special chaat ki, which is all the way from Mumbai. What am I talking about today? I start as a grain that I'm puffed up by the heat, mixed with chutneys and save for a street side treat. Tangy and spicy with a crunch so loud, a Mumbai snack that pleases the crowd. What am I? I start as a grain that I'm puffed by the heat, mixed with chutneys and save for a street side treat. Tangy and spicy with a crunch so loud, a Mumbai snack that pleases the crowd. What am I? 800-1062 is my toll-free number, which is 800-1062. I repeat, 800-1062. Dial in right now. Let's see if you've got a thing for this. Or, of course, because weekend hai, to bahar jaake ye khana bhi bahut zaruri hai. Phir parcel. But parcel mein ekdam, you know, sil types jaati hai. So I think it's better that you have it crunchy usi waqt. 800-1062. Gajendra Verma from the film Table Number 21. The track is Man Mera, aapke saath, until 5. This is The Big Life.

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1: BBC News with David Harper. The UN's human rights chief has warned that a catastrophe is unfolding in Sudan's North Kordofan state. Addressing an emergency session of the UN's Human Rights Council, he called to discuss the country's brutal civil war. Volker Turk said that for 18 months, civilians in the state had been subject to siege-like conditions by the paramilitary rapid support forces. Uganda is the latest country to start evacuating its citizens from South Africa following recent protests targeting undocumented migrants. The first group of people arrived home on Friday morning. A passenger coach has plunged into a ravine in southwestern Pakistan, killing at least 40 people. Rescue teams say dozens of emergency workers and ambulances have been deployed. The authorities in Ukraine's capital, Kyiv, have urged residents to limit their time outdoors after fires caused by large-scale Russian strikes on Wednesday led to a spike in air pollution. Health officials in the Democratic Republic of Congo say more than 200 patients have recovered from Ebola. They have attributed the progress to enhanced surveillance and testing in the affected areas. And scientists say bottlenose dolphins in the Adriatic Sea are increasingly following fishing trawlers to find food and teaching the behaviour to their young. The new study suggests their natural prey has become harder to find in heavily overfished waters. BBC News.
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0: When the afternoon slows down, he speaks of love, life and light. 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
3: Hello, hi, good afternoon to you into my second hour. Team hour mein aaj baat hogi Kumar Shanu ki. And the reason is that he's completed almost 47 years in this industry of giving us some fabulous music. Aur itne fabulous music dene ke baad, abhi bhi, you know, beqarar hain to sing more, to go out on the concerts, to perform for the audiences, to perform for the crowd. And that's exactly, you know, Kumar Shanu is. He's legendary, his voice is supersonic, and every 90s song is etched on his name. And so it is Kumar Shanu special. Let's kick start with the first track up, O Jana Na Jana. Take it away for 1 hour. All his great romantic tracks is lined up on Big 106.2 Pave. You're part of Fun Asia Network.

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0: This is Ujjwal on the Big Life on Big 106.2, the beat of Bollywood. 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
1: 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Ujwal Khanna ke saath ye kali kali aankhein aapne suna. All about Kumar Shanu in my theme hour today. And ek bahut indispensable jo jodi hai, wo hai Kumar Shanu aur Alka Yagnik. Alka Yagnik, unfortunately, she cannot sing anymore because of a problem, hearing problem. But having said that, kitne kamal gaane unhone ek saath gaaye dono ne.
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1: 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One of that track is मेरा दिल भी कितना पागल है ये प्यार जो तुमसे करता है. Just have a listen of how beautifully they sing unplugged and mind it, इसमें कोई AI नहीं है, कोई ऑटोमेशन नहीं है, बस ये चल रहा है अपने पेस पे और अपनी ही केमिस्ट्री के हिसाब से. 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
1: BBC News with David Harper. The UN's human rights chief has warned that a catastrophe is unfolding in Sudan's North Kordofan state. Addressing an emergency session of the UN's Human Rights Council, he called to discuss the country's brutal civil war. Volker Turk said that for 18 months, civilians in the state had been subjected to siege-like conditions by the paramilitary rapid support forces. Uganda is the latest country to start evacuating its citizens from South Africa following recent protests targeting undocumented migrants. The first group of people arrived home on Friday morning. A passenger coach has plunged into a ravine in southwestern Pakistan, killing at least 40 people. Rescue teams say dozens of emergency workers and ambulances have been deployed. The authorities in Ukraine's capital, Kyiv, have urged residents to limit their time outdoors after fires caused by large-scale Russian strikes on Wednesday led to a spike in air pollution. Health officials in the Democratic Republic of Congo say more than 200 patients have recovered from Ebola. They have attributed the progress to enhanced surveillance and testing in the affected areas. And scientists say bottlenose dolphins in the Adriatic Sea are increasingly following fishing trawlers to find food and teaching the behaviour to their young. The new study suggests that natural prey has become harder to find in heavily overfished waters. BBC News.
0: 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All in just 5 minutes. 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
0: When the afternoon slows down, he speaks of love, life and light. 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
3: Hello, hi. Time to say good evening to you. Ujjwal Khanna ke saath Big 106.2 pe aap sun rahe hain The Big Life. Well, aakhri ghanta and most importantly, aapke liye surprises ki dukaan wo lagti hai shaam mein aur subah mein. The Big Breakfast or The Big Thrill. Aapko agar nahi pata ki kaun se summer surprises hain, then all you gotta do is just keep listening to us. We'll give you all the information. And agar aapne pehli bari suna hai ye Big 106.2 pe, then even more for you to try with Mansi in the evening. Kya pata aapka jo weekend ekdam first class ban jaye with her. Alright, so that's coming up. Plus, your chance of unwinding, just sort of going out, taking your friends out. Anyway, it's a weekend. What better place than that? Uske baare mein thoda zikr karunga. Zeeshan Ali ki awaaz mein, the first track up is Ishq Hua Hai Aapke Saath. Until 5, aap sun rahe hain The Big Life. 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We are the beat of Bollywood.

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1: Life में छोटे-छोटे surprises मिल जाए तब भी हमें इतनी खुशी मिल जाती है और ये तो इतना बड़ा surprise है जो आपको मिल रहा है. And of course it's not a surprise anymore. Well, I'm talking about yes, Amar. Big 106.2 is giving you this ultimate staycay on Big Summer Surprises, presenting sponsors Skechers, title sponsor Papa John's, hospitality partner Rixos, Al Mayrid, Russell Khema. 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Now, participate karne ke liye, all you got to do is tune into The Big Breakfast with Sid in the morning and The Big Thrill with Mansi in the evening. And then, of course, you have to type apne WhatsApp mein jaake BSS, which is BSS, Big Summer Surprises, your name, or WhatsApp kijiye use 054-309-1062 pe, which is 054-309-1062 pe. 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

0: 106.2, The Beat of Bollywood. What if this summer came with a surprise? A big surprise. 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
2: BBC News with David Harper. Iran's president has paid his respects to the country's late supreme leader in Tehran ahead of his burial next week. The coffin of Ali Khamenei is on display at the Grand Musalla Mosque, along with family members killed with him at the start of the US-Israel war. Interpol says it's searching for a Ukrainian woman suspected of planting a bomb which injured three people in Monaco on Monday. Prosecutors say the suspect detonated the device by remote control and didn't act alone. The US has withdrawn most of the troops it deployed to Nigeria for operations against Islamic State militants. Washington will continue supporting Nigeria through intelligence sharing. France says it's recorded well over 2,000 excess deaths as a result of last month's blistering heatwave. Fatalities rose almost a third compared to the week before the record-breaking temperatures. The rise in the Paris region was around two-thirds. And a NASA-funded spacecraft has embarked on an unprecedented mission to rescue a failing telescope. Solar activity has put the telescope at risk of crashing to Earth. The spacecraft will try to catch it and lift it back to a safe altitude. BBC News.
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7: 35 degrees outside, low jayega around 33. Pretty humid today. Humidity filhal 69% par.
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1: Big. Good evening. This is the Big Thrill. I'm Mansi right here on Big 106.2, the beat of Bollywood. And Pansi Che, we play this fun game. It's called the 5-second rule. And aapko milte hain 5 second, main aapko deti hoon kuch categories, aapne batani hoti hai teen cheeze 5 second ke andar. I know it sounds very very easy, but ye itna aasan hai nahi jitna ye sunai deta hai. Jitne logon ne khela hai unhone kaha hai ki lagta easy hai but hai nahi. Agar aapne khelna hai to 800-1062 is the number to dial. While you're playing the game, let me tell you, aaj shaam phir aapke paas mauka hai to win open movie tickets to go and watch any movie that you feel like. Alpha release hui hai, great reviews coming in, saath mein F&B vouchers, the weekend totally set hai. And of course, aapka naam jayega draw mein. I'm talking about the big summer surprises. Very, very simple. Participate karne ke liye sirf WhatsApp karna hai BSS. Apna pura naam likhke bhejna hai 054-309-1062 par. We'll play a fun game here. It's called the Bollywood VK game.
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1: So get set messaging, and while you're at it, Friday ki sham hai, itna traffic hai nahi, mahol acha hai. While you're heading back home, we've got Sachin Jigar with this beautiful one. In fact, the only thing good about the movie Nadania was ye gana. Yes, right here on Big 106.2, the beat of Bollywood.

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3: Honestly, not really big. 12 minute ka delay hai, which is nothing on Shrek Zed. There's also traffic which is a bit patchy, Murif to Mohesna. Traffic milne wala aapko Rashidia ke paas near Nadal Hummer. Also slow moving near International City and Al Quds Industrial Area. Friday ke shaam hai, I think log ghar pahunch gaye hain. Ab raat ko 9 baje ke baad hi ghar se bahar niklenge. Agar aap kahin atke hue hain, anything you would like to report to mujhe bataiye 800-1062 par.
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1: BBC News with David Harper. Iran's president has paid his respects to the country's late supreme leader in Tehran ahead of his burial next week. The coffin of Ali Khamenei is on display at the Grand Musalla Mosque, along with family members killed with him at the start of the US-Israel war. Interpol says it is searching for a Ukrainian woman suspected of planting a bomb which injured three people in Monaco on Monday. Prosecutors say the suspect detonated the device by remote control and didn't act alone. The US has withdrawn most of the troops it deployed to Nigeria for operations against militants. Washington will continue supporting Nigeria through intelligence sharing. Police in India have arrested a crash worker over the alleged abuse of toddlers at a daycare centre for employees of the French tech company Capgemini. The arrest came after videos appeared online, allegedly showing staff shutting crying children in toilets and spraying them with water. France says it's recorded well over 2,000 excess deaths as a result of last month's blistering heatwave. Fatalities rose almost a third compared to the week before the record-breaking temperatures. The rise in the Paris region was around two-thirds. And a NASA-funded spacecraft has embarked on an unprecedented mission to rescue a falling telescope. Solar activity has put the telescope at risk of crashing to Earth. The spacecraft will try to catch it and lift it back to a safe altitude. Scientists say the mission is high risk. BBC News.
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1: 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I'm Priyanka Sharma. British maker McMurtry has just revealed the production Sperling Pure, the fastest accelerating production car ever built. 1,000 horsepower, 0 to 100 in 1.6 seconds. The trick? Electric fans under the chassis actively suck the car to the road, generating massive downforce even from a complete standstill. 100 units worldwide, priced from $1.3 million. Track only. And here on Dubai roads, Hessa Street's upgrade is done. Travel time from Sheikh Zayed Road to Al Khail Road has been cut from 15 minutes to just 4, with capacity now at 16,000 vehicles an hour. And as summer sets in, flying from DXB soon, Emirates is urging passengers to arrive at least 3 hours before departure. Peak summer is here. Take the metro to Terminal 3, check in on the app up to 48 hours early, or drop your bags the day before. That's your Auto Pulse. Stay tuned.
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6: Patchy traffic, not really big. Aapko traffic milne wala is waqt agar aap Sheikh Mohammed bin Zayed pe hain. Not really bad. Hardly a 15 to 20 minute delay. There's a 22 minute ka delay, which is nothing compared to 1 ghanta 10 minute jo roz hota hai is waqt on Sheikh Zayed. Thoda bahut traffic near Jeddah. Traffic also trailing very very slow agar aap ja rahe hain towards Circle Mall and JVC. Matlab patchy traffic hai route par. Iske alawa kahin atke hain bataiye 800-1062 par.
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3: BB News with David Harper. Iran's president has paid his respects to the country's late supreme leader in Tehran ahead of his burial next week. The coffin of Ali Khamenei is on display at the Grand Musalla Mosque, along with family members killed with him at the start of the US-Israel war. Interpol says it is searching for a Ukrainian woman suspected of planting a bomb which injured three people in Monaco on Monday. Prosecutors say the suspect detonated the device by remote control and didn't act alone. The US has withdrawn most of the troops it deployed to Nigeria for operations against militants. Washington will continue supporting Nigeria through intelligence sharing. Police in India have arrested a crash worker over the alleged abuse of toddlers at a daycare centre for employees of the French tech company Capgemini. The arrest came after videos appeared online, allegedly showing staff shutting crying children in toilets and spraying them with water. France says it's recorded well over 2,000 excess deaths as a result of last month's blistering heatwave. Fatalities rose almost a third compared to the week before the record-breaking temperatures. The rise in the Paris region was around two-thirds. And a NASA-funded spacecraft has embarked on an unprecedented mission to rescue a falling telescope. Solar activity has put the telescope at risk of crashing to Earth. The spacecraft will try to catch it and lift it back to a safe altitude. Scientists say the mission is high risk. BBC News.
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1: Good evening. This is The Big Thrill. The weekend is here. I'm sure you're making plans. How about a staycation? That too absolutely free. This hour of the show, your chance. Shortlist hone ka for the big summer surprises. Aap shortlist honge for this family staycation. But you're also walking away with open movie tickets and F&B vouchers. Agar abhi tak register nahi kiya hai, the last 10 minutes for you to register. Do it right away. BSS, that is Big Summer Surprise. Apna naam to 054-309-1062. That's our WhatsApp number. WhatsApp karna hai. Call aur message nahi karna hai. 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
1: जैसा आपने अभी भी सुना, we had two fantastic players, but दिलीप कुमार साहब जो है वो shortlist हुए हैं for this fantastic staycation. 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You could be next. All you need to do is register करना है by sending us a WhatsApp BSS, that is Big Summer Surprises 0543091062 पे. Big Summer Surprises has been made possible by our presenting sponsors Skechers. Title sponsor Papa John's, hospitality partner Rixos Almarid in Russell Khema. 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Coming up, break your spar.
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2: Not really big, slow moving traffic. हल्का फुल्का आपको शिकजात पे मिलेगा. 12 से 15 मिनट का डिले, which is absolutely nothing. There's also traffic Warka से Murdiff and it gets better. Post that 21 मिनट का डिले फिलहाल दिखा रहा है. डेरा से नहादा बहुत स्लो मूविंग ट्रैफिक है. There's also traffic if you're on the Jumeirah Road going towards Umm Sukeem. And there's little traffic Discovery Gardens of Purjan. इसके अलावा कहीं अटके हो, कुछ रिपोर्ट करना है, 800-1062 is the number to dial.
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1: Good evening. Yeah, Big Thrill, Mansi. 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Vaise aaj ke zamane mein wo bhi risky hone laga hai. But imagine you're all dressed with your family and you are definitely not ready to face the ultimate rejection. You get ghosted with 41 other guys. This happened in Madhya Pradesh, ek mass wedding mein, jahan pe 41 grooms were there with their families and brides didn't show up. More on this when I come back. 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
3: 34 degrees, low jayega around 32, humidity filhal 71% par.
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2: If you're having a bad day, yes or no, imagine getting all dressed up for your own wedding, bringing your entire khandan and realizing you just got ghosted along with 41 other guys at the same time. So this mass wedding in MP just went viral for all the wrong reasons. 42 grooms showed up with the mithaiya, gifts and of course the baratis. But the catch is, koi bride thi nahi. Turns out ke online organizer ne scam kiya tha and inhe random Instagram photos jo hai download karke bhej di thi ladkiya dikhane ke liye. 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
1: हां जी, इसी के साथ the time for me now to say bye bye. I will now see you on Monday. In fact, if you're a fellow millennial, you're in for a treat. We've got a millennial special lined up for you every single weekend. The songs, the movies that you and I grew up watching, and of course, wo MP3 player wale zamane, mobile phone ki ringtone wale zamane, aapko us playlist ke saath yaad aayenge. So definitely tune in to the big millennial weekend. Also, do not forget to follow us on socials. A lot of fun content, a lot of fun prizes jo aap jeet sakte hain hamare Instagram page se. 106.2 Big FM it is. You can say hello to me. I'm Mansi talking. Have a great, great, great weekend. Main hamesha kehti hoon, weekend pe kuch na karna is the best plan ever. Good night.
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0: Some nights need no words, just the right vibe. 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

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What if this summer came with a surprise? A big surprise. 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